Anything and everything you have done.

0: Hey,
1: I hope y'all like surprises, because I'm about to do one right now. So I want y'all to give a big round of applause for Destiny's Child.

0: Bendelets above center.
1: It's out! It's out! It's a win from Bob!
2: Martin would like to check the mark, but apparently the referee has made his call.
1: Wait a second, it seems another player is coming to Sundberg's rescue. It's Novak Djokovic. Now this is truly unbelievable. Now the referee will give his verdict.
2: It's in.
1: Game is on again.

hold on. I can share my love with you, but no one knows. Even life gets hard, you are all I know, hold on. I can bear myself to you, but life gets hard, life gets hard, hold on.

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I still remember my first time like it was yesterday. 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I no longer had control, I could feel it in my core. This constant desire, yes, I want more. And all around me there are people just like me, dancing in a state of ecstasy. No, there is no pain here, only unity. And if only the world can see like we see and feel like we feel, wouldn't that be so surreal? This perfect place, I will rave till my grave.

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Come here, rah, rah, rah, rah, to the girl and I'll be back. Thomas Thomas D. No rose, no must see. Turn pin and then pin Thomas Thomas D. Pass my city to a dream, pass my city to a dream. 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Thomas Thomas D. No rose, no must see. Turn pin and then pin Thomas Thomas D. Pass my city.

0: I can...
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0: Don't call me that, okay? 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
1: Why are you being taken this too far? Stanley! Stanley!

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But what we really wanna do is just five. So what we're gonna do now is get

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0: wearing the tights. 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Where's this old Tom?
1: He'll be here at 11:30 or noon.
0: He's just riding around the block, make sure that he's the last one in.
2: Oh, here he is, String.
3: Oh, where have you been?
2: You're an hour late.
4: How are you?
2: What are you wearing?
4: Black. That.
0: Oh, you were wearing white, so I come in
2: black. Can't
5: the strip then.
0: Do you want me to do your hair for you?
2: Could you? Could you do his as well? You met String, haven't you?
0: Yeah. No,
2: problem.
0: No, I met
2: Mac. We won't let this hairstyle go out, will we?
0: No, mate.
2: Do you have one of these?
0: I did, but then it sort of vanished on me.
2: This love you made.
0: Sing it.
2: When it's love you give, I'll be a man of good faith.

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0: here? Good morning.
1: It's hotter than a pistol out there. 119 degrees right now. Could get up to 129 today. 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
0: You know, this heat can really drive you crazy. 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

0: 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We love rap music. Listen, we got a caller on line one. Caller, what's your problem?
1: Hello. I'm on the line with T-Pain.
0: How's it going?
1: It ain't going good. My girl ain't doing a thing she used to do at all.
0: I got just what you need. Brand new Chris Brown, T-Pain. You heard it here first. 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
1: Stanley!
0: Don't call me that, okay? Don't call me that!
1: Why are you taking this too far? Stanley! Stanley!